0: Society, Star 104.5.
1: A few questions that I need to know. How you could ever hurt me so. I need to know what I've done wrong.

0: Darwin at 4.5, the Central Coast home for your feel-good weekends. If you're going to Erin Affair, you want to hope that you don't find a park straight away because the songs we've got lined up is going to make you want to sit in the car. The new one from G-Flick, we're all loving it. Bed on Fire up soon, but first for that, more music. Righty, we're pressing play on Jesse McCartney straight after the news.
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0: At Stone 4.5, we love making sure your weekends are feeling good. 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You and your besties, picture this, in the VIP marquee. We're taking care of your food and drink. You can win when Gina and Maddie are back Monday from 5:30. Right now, I am throwing, well, I'm going to hand the studio over to Adam. It is too big to throw at him. And he has your feel good. He's got the new one from Harry Styles. And for that more music, Ratty, the Backstreet Boys next. 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
1: 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It's Jenna and Maddie. 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

0: talking.
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0: G'day, Coasties. It's Jenna and Maddie. 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
2: I don't know if you saw this or not. 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
2: Tom Holland, back as Spider-Man, and Zendaya as MJ. This is Zendaya's year. Like the movie June, she's in Odyssey, so is Tom, and now she's in Spider-Man as well.
3: Yeah.
2: They've been doing the promo trail, hitting the promo trail pretty hard for like the last couple of weeks. So all over the socials, I'm seeing clips of them in interviews, doing sort of, you know, the press tour for Spider-Man Brand New Day. One of my favourite spots that I'm seeing sort of famous people popping up at the moment is a YouTube show called Celebrity Substitute. Now, this is where celebs swap red carpets for lesson plans and they spend a day with a class of public school students. It is so good. There's like little shorts of it on socials, on TikTok and on Instagram, but it is a YouTube show. They've had like Millie Bobby Brown.

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2: They say the holy water's watered down, and this town's lost its faith. 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Oh my, oh my love. I take one look at you, you're taking me out.